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2: Hey, baby, try to get me a key for this one. 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No, both. Autumn in New York. 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Autumn in New York. 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

transforms the slums into Mayfair. 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
1: And I'll sing with you too, lady.

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on gossamer wings. Just one of those things. If we thought a bit of the end of it when we started painting the town, we'd have been aware that our love affair was too hot not to cool down. So goodbye, dear, and amen. Here's hoping we meet now and then. It was great fun, but it was just

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0: Well, before we do that,
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0: about it. Let me play this right here for you, and you dig the words. This tune is gonna knock you out.
1: Was it Restless?
0: Yeah. I'll play this key.
1: Now, I start from the top here?
0: Yeah. 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
1: Hey, baby, try to get Mickey for this one. 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

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I must do things just the same as others do.

autumn in New York. 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

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I'm glad I'm living and I'm lucky to be. But I've got a man.

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0: You might have seen the first line. 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
1: too. 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

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This is End of Love Affair Composite, take one. 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